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1: 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Come on back for more. 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
3: In Croatia.
2: Yes. In,
3: 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In bloody...
2: Not in Norway.
3: 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In Croatia.
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2: 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Yeah.
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2: 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We're now at a new radio show. It's called Tea with the Pet Shop Boys. 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
4: Yes. 4. Magazin Exclaim u recenziji nedavnog nastupa američkog kanta autora na SOMO festivalu navodi da je Somber izrazito zanimljiv različitim generacijama slušatelja, uključujući i generaciju X. Njegova My Body Isn't Ready nalazi se na 4. mjestu ovotjednog Airplay Radio Charta.

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even though it was so much fun, I didn't get to go on and make new memories with him. 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